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4: September corn 438.5, down 2.25. December corn 461.75, down 6.5. August soybeans 1169.5, down 7.5. November soybeans 1182.25, down 6.25. September wheat 635.75, down 27.5. 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

River Country WIVR, this heart, it is Corey Kentz on this Friday afternoon with Chris Nichols. Great to be with you. We'll be celebrating some birthdays in just a bit. Tyler Hubbard right now at River Country.

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